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Rock 102, we got to take you away with Guns N' Roses most recently. Now we've got another fantastic Money Can't Buy This getaway with not one, but two bands. Two, and your VIP for both. It's Big Rig, I tell you everything in less than 10 minutes.

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102. Thinking about in the early 80s, you know, bands that had a big impact on MTV. You know, ZZ Top would not be that band you would expect to have. But with the car, with the girls, with the keychain, and the fun, although a lot of people would be like, they're so misogynistic, man. That's the 80s, man. And everybody was enjoying themselves, okay? If that's not your bag, that's not...

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Money Train is back again tomorrow. Yeah, you want a grand in your hand? 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

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Rock 102, that money. Starts talking again tomorrow morning. First thing again to finish out another week. Week number four. Ready to come to a close with all this cash. I'll remind you of those things you need to know after the Oz Man and Queen. It's Big Rig.

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We had some exclusive Tom Petty outs, the anniversary of his 1976 album that would feature American Girl. There is more, I am told, on the way for November when Record Store Day Part 2 will happen later this year. I don't know what it is just yet, but when I do, I will let you know.

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Rock 102, Def Leppard recently said the new song they have coming, the fastest they ever wrote and recorded in their entire career. It just all came together. Read up on that. My Big Rig Rock report from yesterday that is there. It is Nickelback.

102, Memphis Classic Rock. Bush, Mammoth, everybody else, they are rolling through Florida tonight as that tour continues. They are headed up the East Coast, eventually going to end up in New England and that area as this tour continues to rock on. Land of Milk and Honey would be the tour that they're on currently. It is Come Down.

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Rock 102. I got to tell you, I cannot believe that it is almost time for the kiddos to be out of school, man. Graduation's coming up and everything else. So where does it go? And that's the thing. 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

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For the first time in the Foo Fighters' career, their album did not make the Billboard Top 20 album chart. It was 23. Part of it, I think, just because they haven't released enough singles and people didn't get to know it yet. So I don't think it's the end of the world for them at all. It's Ozzy.

102 with the big rig. Money Train is back again tomorrow. Yeah, you want a grand in your hand? 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

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Stuart Copeland from The Police has been out doing kind of a spoken word tour with a book that he put out that kind of corrals everything from his life and puts it together. Yes, including his days with The Police. That's one of those things I would love to see. I would love to hear the stories that man has to tell. It's Roxanne.

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1: The Mighty Metallica, as you know, going to Vegas to do some shows at Sphere in Las Vegas. 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
1: The Social Security Administration has officially released their list of the most popular baby names. In case you're having a child sometime this year and you want to hear the list, coming up next.

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1: Well, I was just talking about Ozzy Osbourne minutes ago, so I thought, what the hell, might as well play something. Hey, I'll tell you something on a side note. When the announcement came that Ozzy had passed, I was actually in Cleveland with the Mrs., and we were at the Rock and Roll Hall of Fame just after that announcement, and they had already started putting all kinds of stuff up in tribute of Ozzy Osbourne. I took a photo, and that picture is on my Instagram page, Radio Jock Doc Reno on Instagram.

0: is an African American community home, so I assume that means the cop will be, well, probably still vilified by the
1: law. Oh, he'd be in trouble. Yeah, they'll find something he did wrong.
0: Mm-mm-mm.
2: Well, he broke their door in. I don't think he could even turn the knob because it was on fire. And it looked like he just, you know, shouldered his way into the house. You're going to have to pay him back for that if, you know, if they have a house to put a door on.
0: Is that reparations?
2: Yes.
0: Yes.
3: If somebody decides to loot a Gucci or a Macy's or a Nike, because that makes sure that that person eats, that makes sure that that person has clothes, that's reparations. That is reparation. Anything they want to take, take it.
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1: White Wedding from Billy Idol. He is going to perform at the Ohana Festival. Welcome to your Thursday. It's Maria Melito with David Bowie.

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1: 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Here's Blind Melon.

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Rock 102. It's pretty crazy. 2026 is going very, very quickly, don't you think? I mean, we're almost in mid-May. Here are the Doors.

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It's Maria Melito getting paid just for listening to Rock 102 at work. 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

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Here's STP.

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0: know, God forbid you try to leave work early once in a while, but no. Your boss reminds you there's still 7 hours left in the workday.
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Memphis Classic Rock, Rock 102. Well, now I can say summer is arriving next month, because next month is June, and this guy's going to be on the road with Pat Benatar and Neil Giraldo. It's Bryan Adams.

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2. We are minutes away from another keyword. 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

0: ever say music isn't what it used to be? We play what it used to be. 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

The way from Def Leppard, The Cars, and Ozzy. Good afternoon. I'm Crash. And, you know, coming up here at 4 o'clock, we're going to be an hour commercial-free. 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

0: Ozzy, Bird Rock 102, Memphis Classic Rock. And, you know, I see this thing that says experts are saying that recesses have been shrinking over the years. I miss recess. It was so much fun. But apparently, having less recess is worsening children's health. They're like, man, kids should get a minimum 20 minutes of recess every day and multiple breaks. I agree, man. I mean, goodness gracious. We should also get that at work. I mean, how awesome would that be? Just like middle of the day, like, all right, 20 minutes. Swings and monkey bars. Let's do it.
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0: Good afternoon. Right now, we have big delays due to construction on North and Southbound Lamar Avenue between Shelby Drive and South Goodlett. We have a crash at the 101 connector near Thomas Street. That's affecting traffic North and Southbound. We also have a wreck in Midtown on Eastbound Union east of South McLean. And we have delays on Eastbound 240 just east of Poplar. With traffic, I'm Heather York.
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Good afternoon, I'm Crash in Boston. Peace of mind.

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Good afternoon. I'm Crash on Rock 102, Memphis Classic Rock. And Ben, all last night, had a Zeppelin song stuck in my head. There are worse bands to have stuck in your head. Matter of fact, we've got Zeppelin on the way. Right now, it's Pearl Jam.

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0: 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That is going to be your next chance to pick up $1,000. 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

We still got Rock lined up for the Eagles, Red Rider. 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Good afternoon. I'm Crash. 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